0: Vlog auf Rock Antenne Hamburg.
1: My computer thinks I'm gay. I threw that piece of junk away.

0: astounding. 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But listen closely.
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Your night takes its time. About to check outside the game. You know what I'm talking about. Just let me know if you wanna go to that home out on the range. They got a lot of nice girls.

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1: 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You know what time it is.